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2: 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Mainly, what is Todd's favorite cheese? Jackie just called up and said it was a form of rock four. 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
1: Good morning. I'm Kyle Moore. RCMP and Alberta were busy on the Thanksgiving long weekend. Over 1,850 tickets were issued to drivers, over 40% of which was for speeding. 15 injury collisions occurred, with two fatals that happened. Authorities are reminding motorists to make safe choices when behind the wheel, especially with the colder weather descending upon the Northwest. Council in High Prairie received information to approve purchases and grant requests. Recent meetings, Council authorized the purchase of a 2025 Cat Grader and approved for grant for up to $4,500 for ice time for the Regals Hockey Club. Council also heard from the RCMP on statistics, noting crime has seen a decrease in the area. Meeting specifics are on our app. Alberta's winter rules on helping keeping the lights and heat on this winter are now in effect. Until mid-April, services are not to be disconnected, thus protecting vulnerable residents from when the weather hits. The rule states utility disconnections are prohibited. Temperatures are forecasted to fall below 0 degrees within 24 hours of a planned disconnection. Very busy first day of advance voting at Alberta's referendum. So over 170,000 people cast ballots. Some locations had to stay open hours after they were supposed to close. Long lineups of wait times on Tuesday plagued some voting locations across the province. Burtons have their say on 10 questions about separation, immigration, and constitutional proposals. Taking a look at your weather, some frostiness this morning, but temperatures will be starting to warm up. Highs get just under 10 degrees today, but tomorrow we'll see it get up into the teens. Won't last long, however. Things will cool off again through the weekend. Sports, one game last night in the NWGHL. Fort St. John Huskies got a 3-2 win in overtime over the Fairview Flyers. Second time in three meetings so far this season that Fairview and FSJ have gone to OT. In the AJHL, Grand Prairie Storm got a 5-1 win over the Drumheller Dragons. Lacrete's Cole Penner with one of the goals for the Storm. In fact, Penner has caught in goals in five of his last six games. Two games last night in the NHL. Washington got past Montreal 5-4. Dallas beat Colorado 3-2 in a shootout. And in baseball, Milwaukee beat the Dodgers 6-2, take a 3-0 series lead in the NLCS. Brewers one win away from their first World Series appearance since 1982. For more of these stories, visit our website. Download the app for local news delivered straight to your phone. For Trending 55, I'm Kyle Moore.
0: He's all about the bass, the treble, and everything in between. Guaranteed to make your ears tingle and your jokes cringe. He doesn't just talk the talk. He also trips over his words and occasionally spills coffee on our keyboards. Again! Get ready to pump up the volume, shake your groove thing, and maybe even do a little air guitar. Buckle up. It's Gomes time.
2: Good morning, everybody. It is a thrilling Thursday, and we have got a lot of fun things in store for you. Of course, we're talking Halloween decorations. Have you started to set yours up? And is it too late or too early or just about the right time to start setting those things up? Let's get talking about it over on that text line, 624-1061, along with some things about celebrities. We'll be chatting with Crazy James and a whole lot more. So have yourself a fantastic Thursday morning.

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1: Jared here with you, bringing you a little bit of trivia this morning. We're asking you about 7% of women and 15% of men do not blank. Oh, interesting. Okay, so more men than women do not do this, but still about 7% of women do not do this. So what is something that everyone is not doing? Well, I guess a small amount of people aren't doing, but more men than women are not doing. I don't know. There's a few options, I guess. I'm trying to rack my brain to what it could be, but that's what your job is. Let me know. What do you think it could be over on our Facebook page for your chance to win a Gomes Goodie Bank? We'll be giving you the answer just after 8 o'clock, but already we have an answer rolling in here. Ashlyn wrote in saying, drink coffee. Ooh, okay. Maybe 7% of women do not drink coffee and 15% of men don't. I guess I'd fall into that 15%, but what do you think your answer is? Leave it over on that Facebook page, and we'll be giving you the answer just after 8 o'clock. But right now, we got the weekend. I feel it coming. Kix FM.

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1: Jared here with you. It's Kix FM mornings. And did you have a good sleep last night? Because mine, well, started off kind of rough. You see, I got all in the blanket, snuggled up, ready to close my eyes when I saw something move on the wall. It was like a little black dot. And of course, that made it so I couldn't sleep. I had to turn on the lights and figure out what this thing was on the wall. And turns out it was a ladybug. Yeah, look, I've lived in some places before, dealt with some insects and pests, but ladybug? Ladybug, not usually one of them. So I was trying to get this little guy outside. Now, I tried scooping him up. I didn't want to squish him because ladybugs are good. We like ladybugs. They're cute. They're great. They're awesome. And I got him eventually on just like a little notepad, and I was going to carry him outside, like to just the window and let him fly free. But as soon as I got close, I started opening the window. He opened his wings and started flying towards me, which I remembered ladybugs could do at that moment. And so I ran back into my room, closed the door, and ended up getting a good night's sleep. Don't know where that little guy is now, but yeah, hopefully he managed to find his way out of there. So hopefully your sleep went better than mine. But let me know on that text line, 624-1061. As we got the Ace of Base, here's the sign, Kix FM.

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Jared here with ya. It's Kix FM Mornings, and I mean, we're a few days removed now from Thanksgiving, which made me think, is it time we start Halloween decorating? Already I've seen a bunch of Halloween decorations out and about. Some people have not put theirs out yet, so when are you gonna put yours out? Or are you a Halloween person? Let me know over there on that text line, 624-1061, and if you put up Halloween decorations, or if you plan to. I know I saw some people going all out with like some giant skeletons in their yards. Some people I know completely change like their yard or garage and go kind of all out for the holidays. I remember those places always being my favorite when I was younger. But are you going to do something like that? Or maybe just a simple handout candy? Let me know what you're aiming for this Halloween over on that text line, because a bit of advice I heard was you want to start planning early so that the kids know where to hit up for the best candy, because you want kids to come on by and, you know, participate in this fun holiday. So if you let them know early that you're a good house to hit up, then they'll stop by. So let me know your plans over on that text line, as we got Zara Larson with Midnight Sun.

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1: Good morning. I'm Kyle Moore. RCMP's weekly wanted file. Police are looking for Dustin James Thorson. Last known location was at Grand Prairie. It's known for activities at Claremont, GP, and Valley View. Police who do not approach, just call 911. Poster on our app. Peace River School Division is proceeding with business. At a recent meeting, board approved the purchase of 770-passenger school buses. Board also approved the resignations of Paul Quinney in Ward 4 and Edith Giesbrecht in Ward 7. Nominations for the positions being accepted until November the 4th. Registration is now open for the scab prevention presentation hosted by Northern Sunrise County. Julie Matthews relaying tips on spotting and avoiding scams, gaining insights on how scammers work, giving strategies on staying vigilant, especially in the digital age. Workshop is November the 9th at the Senior Center in Napa. Take a look at your weather. Some frostiness this morning, but temperatures will be starting to warm up. Highs will get up just under 10 degrees today, but tomorrow we'll see it get up into the teens. Won't last long, however. Things will cool off again through the weekend. In sports, one game last night in the NWJHL. Fort St. John Huskies got a 3-2 win in overtime over the Fairview Flyers. Second time at three meetings so far this season that Fairview and FSJ have gone to OT. In the AJHL, the Grand Prairie Storm got a 5-1 win over the Drumheller Dragons. LaCrete's Cole Penner with one of the goals for the Storm. In fact, Penner's caught in goals in five of his last six games. Two games last night in the NHL. Washington got past Montreal 5-4. And Dallas beat Colorado 3-2 in a shootout. And in baseball, it was Milwaukee beating the Dodgers 6-2, take a 3-0 series lead at the NLCS. Brewers one win away from their first World Series appearance since 1982. For more of these stories, visit our website. Download the app for local news delivered straight to your phone. For Trending 55, I'm Kyle Moore.
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1: 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You have an event you'd like added to the farm calendar? 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

with you. It's Kix FM mornings, and advance polls are still open for the Alberta referendum. I know I went and made my vote yesterday, so make sure you read ahead and check out what those questions are. You can do so by going online because they're a little bit confusing for some of them, but make sure you check out what exactly that wording means and what your stance is on it. Then make sure you go in and vote. The advance polling is open until Saturday, and then the actual voting day is going to be happening Monday the 19th there. So make sure you head on down and cast your vote, and best of luck out there, and hopefully your wait time is too long. Honestly, when I went there, it was just like 2-3 people in front of me. They asked for the ID, got it all sorted, and was a fairly smooth process. So, I wouldn't think it would be any too different from you. Just make sure you plan ahead if that line does end up being a bit longer than you expect. Right now, we got Stereo Love right here for you on All Hit Music, Kix FM.

Man, I hate the internet sometimes. You see, recently there was a documentary about Lisa, the member of Blackpink. She has since gone on to do some solo songs, and we played some of her music here on the station. But one clip from her documentary, people have kind of jumped on. You see, she was talking about how she, well, had a tough time and a bad memory of singing, and how it was very difficult for her, which was very vulnerable, open moment. She almost sounds on the verge of tears, kind of going back over this memory, which just, you know, sounds awful. I mean, everyone has their flaws and things that they don't feel good about, and well, the fact that she had this in the documentary in the first place was a very vulnerable and brave thing to put in there. And of course, people on the internet jumped on it and said, yeah, well, at least she admits she can't sing. Oh, I'm glad she's at least self-aware. I feel like you can't make it as a pop star, a K-pop idol, if you don't have some semblance of singing. So I feel like these are just internet haters, but I don't know. Are you a fan of Blackpink or Lisa? Because I feel like she's made quite a name for herself at this point, but let me know on that text line. Now, moving from pop to rock, we got some Nickelback. Here's Make Me Love Ya, right here on Kix FM.

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1: Good morning. I'm Kyle Moore. RCMP and Alberta were busy on the Thanksgiving long weekend. Over 1,850 tickets were issued to drivers, over 40% of which was for speeding. 15 injury collisions occurred, with two fatals that happened. Authorities are reminding motorists to make safe choices when behind the wheel, especially with the colder weather descending upon the Northwest. Council in High Prairie received information to approve purchases and grant requests. Recent meetings, council authorized the purchase of a 2025 Cat Grader and approved for grant for up to $4,500 for ice time for the Regals Hockey Club. Council also heard from the RCP on statistics, noting crime has seen a decrease in the area. Meeting specifics are on our app. Alberta's winter rules on helping keeping the lights and heat on this winter are now in effect. Until mid-April, services are not to be disconnected, thus protecting vulnerable residents from when the weather hits. The rule states utility disconnections are prohibited. Temperatures are forecasted to fall below 0 degrees within 24 hours of a planned disconnection. Very busy first day of advance voting at Alberta's referendum. So over 170,000 people cast ballots. Some locations had to stay open hours after they were supposed to close. Long lineups of wait times on Tuesday plagued some voting locations across the province. Burtons have their say on 10 questions about separation, immigration, and constitutional proposals. Taking a look at your weather, some frostiness this morning, but temperatures will be starting to warm up. Highs get just under 10 degrees today, but tomorrow we'll see it get up into the teens. Won't last long, however. Things will cool off again through the weekend. Sports, one game last night in the NWGHL. Fort St. John Huskies got a 3-2 win in overtime over the Fairview Flyers. Second time in three meetings so far this season that Fairview and FSJ have gone to OT. In the AJHL, Grand Prairie Storm got a 5-1 win over the Drumheller Dragons. Lacrete's Cole Penner with one of the goals for the Storm. In fact, Penner has caught in goals in five of his last six games. Two games last night in the NHL. Washington got past Montreal 5-4. Dallas beat Colorado 3-2 in a shootout. And in baseball, Milwaukee beat the Dodgers 6-2, take a 3-0 series lead in the NLCS. Brewers one win away from their first World Series appearance since 1982. For these stories, visit our website. Download the app for local news delivered straight to your phone. For Trending 55, I'm Kyle Moore.
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0: 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We got Tam here in the studio.
1: Hey.
0: Now, Tam, Thanksgiving has passed, and in a couple weeks, Halloween will be coming up. And I've been asking this since the beginning of the month, but when do you think it's time to start decorating for Halloween?
1: I think at this point we should start decorating for Halloween. Now there's no holiday in between, no excuse,
0: just
1: right?
0: Just full send it. It's time to get all those skeletons and ghosts out in the yard.
1: Yeah, yeah.
0: Okay, well, question for you then. Have you started decorating?
1: I have a little bit. I don't have like a whole yard to decorate or anything, but I have started putting out some little decorations around my place.
0: Get you in that kind of spooky mood?
1: Oh, yeah.
0: Yeah, okay. That's pretty good. Well, what kind of decorations do you look for when you're trying to find something fun and festive?
1: Honestly, I like putting like little decorations on the walls and that kind of thing, or little tabletop, decorations. Little things here and there.
0: Okay,
1: right?
0: Nothing too crazy, but enough that you feel in the season.
1: Exactly.
0: Okay, that sounds pretty good. I mean, already driving around, I've seen quite a few houses with some decorations, some giant skeletons, some ghosts, some ghouls, some graves, all getting in the spirit. And I saw some person post about this earlier saying it's good to start decorating early so that the kids know which houses to hit on a Halloween. Because, you know, if you don't decorate, maybe they might not hit up your place, which happened for the last few years. I think we had like one kid in 2 years.
1: Oh, no.
0: Kind of insane. Man, I had such a big candy bucket, too. I would have given so many handfuls out.
1: Oh, boy.
0: But either way, are you decorating? Let me know on that Modern Paint Decor text line 624-1061 as we've got more great tunes. 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

Jared here with you at Kix FM Mornings, and it is a cool morning. So let's talk about your roads. Well, getting into my vehicle this morning, my windows were frosty. This is, I guess, the first time this season now I've had to scrape my windows. Not sure how I feel about that, but it looks like it is warming up a little bit from here. We're expecting highs of only around 8 today, but highs around 15 tomorrow. And that's kind of going to be the trend, sticking around kind of highs around 10 degrees over the next few days going into next week. Lows of around kind of around 0. It might hover a bit higher or lower over the next few days. And we're expecting a bit of rain on a Saturday. But that's what we got for your weather. For the actual roads, not too much going on. But if you do say anything, let us know on that text line, 624-1061. That's our Modern Paint and Decor text line here on Kix FM. Right now, we got some Harry Styles for you. 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

0: Jared here with you. It's Kix FM Mornings, and right now we are celebrating birthdays, anniversaries, and cool things going on here today. We're talking about it all here on the morning show. So let's kick it off here with, National Delivery Driver Day, which is going on. Shout out to all the delivery drivers out there, as well as, National Lemon Bar Day, because who doesn't love some lemon bars? I mean, look, lemons are delicious, but not my favorite. I've never been as much of a fan of the sour and tartness as some of my friends have. But hey, go eat one today and celebrate, because that is what today is about. Also, celebrity birthdays, including this actress turning now 30 years old here today.
1: You know, you're not what I thought you'd be like.
0: That is Grace Van Dyne, who is turning 30 years old. That was a clip from her as Chrissy in Stranger Things. She was also in a few other roles, turning 30 years old. We also have this actor, who's well known for his role in this show.
2: Bird, I know what we're gonna do today.
0: Yeah, that's Vincent Martella, who is known for playing Phineas in Phineas and Ferb. He was also in a few other things, turning 34 years old today. We also have this actor, who was in The Princess Diaries, Max Keeble's Big Move, The Bee Movie, The Nutty Professor, as well as 10 Things I Hate About You.
3: Hello, Katerina. Make anyone cry today?
0: That is Larry Miller, turning 73 years old here today. And we also have an anniversary. This movie originally came out back in 1999.
4: The first rule of Fight Club is, you do not talk about Fight Club.
0: That is Fight Club, turning a year older here. That is what we got for birthdays, anniversaries, and cool things happening. But, of course, if you're celebrating something, let us know about it over on our wonderful Face Radio Facebook page. 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Thanks to our pals over at KFC in Peace River, where they got their KFC Flamin' Hot Cheeto menu, chicken sauces, fries, all for a limited time.

0: Jared here with you. It's Kix FM Mornings. We got Kyle Moore here in the studio giving us a little tease on what's coming up here at 8 o'clock.
1: Well, we've been talking this week about the advanced polls with the referendum. Some interesting numbers we've been getting from Elections Alberta. Turns out it's over, I think it was over 170,000 people on Tuesday were involved in the advanced votes, and that's still going on this week. Of course, the referendum day itself is on Monday. Also talking today about some interesting town council notes from the town of High Prairie and also some notes from the Board of Trustees of the Peace River School Division. You can read more about those up on the Kix FM app. Meanwhile, in sports, we had one game at the NWHL last night. Fort St. John getting a win in overtime over the Fairview Flyers. A bit of a busy week for Fairview. They got another road game Friday night in Beaver Lodge. Then they're at home for two this weekend. Saturday night against Dawson. And Sunday afternoon, another game against FSJ. And Fairview and FSJ, this has been an interesting back and forth between those two teams so far this season.
0: And before you head on out, I want to know your thoughts about Halloween decorations. Do you put any up? Or when do you think people should start putting them up?
1: Don't really have too many Halloween decorations these days. But I know when I was a kid, usually about maybe like a week or two beforehand, and we might carve out the pumpkin for the jack-o'-lantern, and then you'll get that set up and whatnot.
0: Yeah, I guess that's the thing. Specifically jack-o'-lanterns, because they are just pumpkins. You don't want to do it too early, or else then they get all weird by Halloween.
1: Mm-hmm. Even more scary if you think about it.
0: True enough. Let me know your thoughts over on that text line. And, of course, for more news, that's coming up here at 8 o'clock, as well as, of course, for great interviews and articles that can be found on our app and website, kix.fm.

Have you ever ghosted someone, either on purpose or on accident, and felt real bad about it? Yeah, I mean, I think we've all been there, and you're not alone, because a new study finds that the ghoster may actually feel more bad about it than the ghostee. And there's quite a few reasons why, but if you've done it, you probably realize, because maybe you just get distracted by other things, and then by the time you get back around to the message, it's not like you've forgotten, but enough time has passed where it feels weird to sometimes respond. Now, I feel like this is just something that some people have to get over, and just, I feel like a message is better than no message sometimes, but it can be tough, and it leaves people feeling sad, guilty, and regretful that they didn't message or had let it go on too long, and then just keep letting it go on too long until eventually they either run into that person and are forced to deal with it or never talk to that person again. So, I don't know. Have you felt bad about ghosting someone? And what's the longest you've ever ghosted them for? And let me know on that Modern Pain to Cortex line, 64-1061, as we got some Brian Adams for you. KIXFM.

0: up, High Prairie. Here's James.
1: Stop being crazy!
2: Good morning.
3: Well, good morning, and how are you on this fine day?
2: Doing great. I mean, still stuffed after all those Thanksgiving meals and leftovers.
3: Mm-hmm. You had a roast parrot, too?
2: All kinds of good stuff, yeah.
3: Yes, yes, yes. We had roast parrot. It was quite good. See, you didn't know what I said at first. You're like, wait, did he really say that? Yes. Yes, I did. Oh, boy, we're going to get in trouble. You know? They're going to come after us. Before PETA comes after us, let's jump into what's going on here this week. So today, we've got over at the Friendship Center, this is going to be basically all day. You're going to start for 8:30, go until 4. Going to be a thrift store bag sale over at the Friendship Center. Right here in town. Also, you know, another sale we got going on in town, and this is going on all month over at the library, is they're having their October book sale, and it's by donation. So, you know, books that they're getting rid of out of the library, go give it out. So that's two great, great things that we got going on in town here to help two great outfits out. 10 till noon. The Children's Resource Center, they got the Bright Beginnings program. That's for the littles, 0 to 6 years old. And then we've got Bridge tonight over at Golden Age Center. It started at 7, and you bring a couple bucks for coffee. Friday, we have got from 9 until 4, so basically all day over at the Children's Resource Center. Drop in, play over there. Go see what they've got going on. You can see all the great programming that is going on over there as well. Saturday, we have got an artist demonstration over at our museum that goes from 11 till 2. It's with artist Julie Jackson over there. And the cost for this, you know, this is right up your alley. It's free.
2: Oh, yeah. Love that phrase.
3: Right? Free is a good price. I can handle that. Sunday at 1:30, we got Crib happening in Golden Age Center. Again, bring a bucks for coffee because you know what? Can't get coffee for free anymore at the store. It's crazy. Monday, again, we got drop-in play over at the Children's Resource Center. That's all day. And again, it's free. I can't say enough good things about the Children's Resource Center. They've been here for several decades, and I say so much about it because when I had my kids and they were small, I didn't realize what they all had over there. Just amazing programs. Now and the team over there are doing a wonderful, wonderful job. So go check that out. Tuesday's World Statistics Day. Did you know that 80% of all statistics are made up on the spot?
2: Yeah, okay.
3: I saw that. When did I see that? The Simpsons. Yes, there you go. So, yeah, check that out. We've got 10 till noon. We've got dropping coffee at the Golden Age Center. And again, make a couple bucks for coffee. And then wrapping things up on Wednesday, we've got story time over at the Municipal Library here in town, 10 to 11 for the littles, 2 to 5 years old. And they've got 10 to noon. They've got the Baby and Me program happening over at the Children's Resource Center, 0 to 12 months. And also on Wednesday, there is at the museum a welcome to town for the newcomers,

And so at 5:30, it's like a supper. So you can go check that out. And that's what we got going on right here in good old High Prairie.

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1: Good morning. I'm Kyle Moore. RCMP and Alberta were busy on the Thanksgiving long weekend. Over 1,850 tickets were issued to drivers, over 40% of which was for speeding. 15 injury collisions occurred, with two fatals that happened. Authorities are reminding motorists to make safe choices when behind the wheel, especially with the colder weather descending upon the Northwest. Council in High Prairie received information to approve purchases and grant requests. Recent meetings, council authorized the purchase of a 2025 Cat Grader and approved for grant for up to $4,500 for ice time for the Regals Hockey Club. Council also heard from the RCP on statistics, noting crime has seen a decrease in the area. Meeting specifics are on our app. Alberta's winter rules on helping keeping the lights and heat on this winter are now in effect. Until mid-April, services are not to be disconnected, thus protecting vulnerable residents from when the weather hits. The rule states utility disconnections are prohibited. Temperatures are forecasted to fall below 0 degrees within 24 hours of a planned disconnection. Very busy first day of advance voting at Alberta's referendum. So over 170,000 people cast ballots. Some locations had to stay open hours after they were supposed to close. Long lineups of wait times on Tuesday plagued some voting locations across the province. Burtons have their say on 10 questions about separation, immigration, and constitutional proposals. Taking a look at your weather, some frostiness this morning, but temperatures will be starting to warm up. Highs get just under 10 degrees today, but tomorrow we'll see it get up into the teens. Won't last long, however. Things will cool off again through the weekend. Sports, one game last night in the NWGHL. Fort St. John Huskies got a 3-2 win in overtime over the Fairview Flyers. Second time in three meetings so far this season that Fairview and FSJ have gone to OT. In the AJHL, Grand Prairie Storm got a 5-1 win over the Drumheller Dragons. Lacrete's Cole Penner with one of the goals for the Storm. In fact, Penner has caught in goals in five of his last six games. Two games last night in the NHL. Washington got past Montreal 5-4. Dallas beat Colorado 3-2 in a shootout. And a baseball's Milwaukee beating the Dodgers 6-2, take a 3-0 series lead in the NLCS. Brewers one win away from their first World Series appearance since 1982. For these stories, visit our website and download the app for local news delivered straight to your phone. For Trending 55, I'm Kyle Moore.
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Jared here with ya. It's Kix FM Mornings, and we got the answer to today's Bully Electrical and Control's shocking fact. We were asking you about 7% of women and 15% of men do not blank. What could they not be doing? Well, you guys have some good guesses. Like Anne said, maybe brushing their teeth. Ooh, maybe. I know I've talked to some people who could definitely be brushing their teeth more. Rose said, wear deodorant. Yeah, there's some guys who could definitely be doing more of that. So, yeah, that's fair enough. Ashlyn said maybe drink coffee. Ooh. Well, you guys who are on kind of that hygiene train are kind of on the right mindset here, because about 7% of women and 15% of men do not wash their hands after using the bathroom. Now, 15 and 7% don't sound like a lot, but that's more than I think I'd want it to be. Like, you know, if there was like, I guess the ideal number is zero, right? Everyone should be washing their hands after using the bathroom. But like, if there was like 1%, maybe, but 15%, that sounds like a big number, at least bigger than I think it should be either way. So make sure you're washing your hands out there after you use the washroom. Don't be part of this statistic. Here's All American Rejects, Dirty Little Secret, Kix FM.

0: 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It's about
1: 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Yay, it is. 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The Art Gallery of Grand Prairie Grand Reopening is going to be happening at 6 p.m. Later today. You'll be able to check that out. And the Northern Lakes College Peavine Campus Grand Opening Celebration and the Northern Lakes College High Prairie Student Residence Grand Opening Celebration. Both of those are going on here tomorrow. And then we got Hug an Entrepreneur Day. That is going to be coming up here on Tuesday of next week, as well as the Peace River Cash Spiel. 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

Jared here with you. Kix FM Mornings. We've been talking about Halloween decorations here this morning. Have you got yours up or are you planning to? And we've got some messages in about it. Let's see what people were saying. We have Bruce right in saying, I love Halloween and my decorations are already up. Hoping we get a lot more trick-or-treaters this year. It's been slow and steady, but we've seen more trick-or-treaters each and every year. And I've got the good candy at my house. Well, Bruce, you didn't tell me which house it was, but I guess you'll have to stop by there and check it out. We also had Tina right in saying, yeah, already got my decorations up. I'm a big fan of the season and excited to see all the kiddos this year. I mean, hey, I'm glad so many people are already getting into it. Do you got your decorations up? Let me know over on that text line, 624-1061. I mean, the wind has already blown off a lot of leaves on the trees. Things are looking spookier. The weather it's getting cooler. It's that time. Let me know as we have got Tame Impala and Jenny with Dracula here on Kix FM. Perfect song. Get you in kind of that spooky mood. I know it's not for a couple weeks, but we'll get there.

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1: Good morning. I'm Kyle Moore. RCMP's weekly wanted file. Police are looking for Dustin James Thorson. Last known location was at Grand Prairie. It's known for activities at Claremont, GP, and Valley View. Police who do not approach, just call 911. Poster on our app. Peace River School Division is proceeding with business. At a recent meeting, board approved the purchase of 770-passenger school buses. Board also approved the resignations of Paul Quinney in Ward 4 and Edith Giesbrecht in Ward 7. Nominations for the positions being accepted until November the 4th. Registration is now open for the scab prevention presentation hosted by Northern Sunrise County. Julie Matthews relaying tips on spotting and avoiding scams, gaining insights on how scammers work, giving strategies on staying vigilant, especially in the digital age. Workshop is November the 9th at the Senior Center in Nampa. Take a look at your weather. Some frostiness this morning, but temperatures will be starting to warm up. Highs will get up just under 10 degrees today, but tomorrow we'll see it get up into the teens. Won't last long, however. Things will cool off again through the weekend. In sports, one game last night in the NWGHL. Fort St. John Huskies got a 3-2 win in overtime over the Fairview Flyers. Second time at three meetings so far this season that Fairview and FSJ have gone to OT. In the AJHL, the Grand Prairie Storm got a 5-1 win over the Drumheller Dragons. LaCrete's Colt Penner with one of the goals for the Storm. In fact, Penner's gotten goals in five of his last six games. Two games last night in the NHL. Washington got past Montreal 5-4. And Dallas beat Colorado 3-2 in a shootout. In baseball, it was Milwaukee beating the Dodgers 6-2, take a 3-0 series lead in the NLCS. Brewers 1 win away from their first World Series appearance since 1982. For more of these stories, visit our website. 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

Jared here with you at Kix FM Mornings, and a new study finds that lifespan and size are linked, at least with dogs. They say the bigger ones may have a shorter lifespan than smaller dogs, as their DNA changes with age more quickly, which is interesting, because if we look at other animals, the bigger ones tend to actually live longer. Like, you know, elephants live a lot longer than mice do. But for dogs, apparently it is the opposite. So treasure those times you have with your special dog, especially if they're a big one. But I feel like the big ones are always so much more fluffier. Maybe that's just me. Either way, what size is your dog and how many years have you had with them? Let me know over on that Modern Paint and Decor text line, 624-1061, as we got Imagine Dragons here with Enemy. Here on Kix FM.

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1: 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And Tam, have you ever ghosted someone or accidentally ghosted someone and then felt bad about it?
2: Oh, I definitely have.
1: 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You know, maybe someone just got busy with something and forgot to message back, or maybe someone, planned to and typed up a message, but then forgot to hit send, and then like a week goes by, and then you're like, oh no, and then it just feels like it's too long to message back, and then you just feel guilty about it the whole time. You know, so I do you feel, I guess, some empathy?

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1: Good morning. I'm Kyle Moore. RCMP and Alberta were busy on the Thanksgiving long weekend. Over 1,850 tickets were issued to drivers, over 40% of which was for speeding. 15 injury collisions occurred, with two fatals that happened. Authorities are reminding motorists to make safe choices when behind the wheel, especially with the colder weather descending upon the Northwest. Council in High Prairie received information that approved purchases and grant requests. Recent meetings, council authorized the purchase of a 2025 Cat grader and approved for grant for up to $4,500 for ice time for the Regals Hockey Club. Council also heard from the RCP on statistics, noting crime has seen a decrease in the area. Meeting specifics are on our app. Alberta's winter rules on helping keeping the lights and heat on this winter are now in effect. Until mid-April, services are not to be disconnected, thus protecting vulnerable residents from when the weather hits. The rule states utility disconnections are prohibited. Temperatures are forecasted to fall below 0 degrees within 24 hours of a planned disconnection. Very busy first day of advance voting at Alberta's referendum. Saw over 170,000 people cast ballots. Some locations had to stay open hours after they were supposed to close. Long lineups and wait times on Tuesday plagued some voting locations across the province. Burtons have their say on 10 questions about separation, immigration, and constitutional proposals. Taking a look at your weather, some frostiness this morning. The temperatures will be starting to warm up. Highs get just under 10 degrees today, but tomorrow we'll see it get up into the teens. Won't last long, however. Things will cool off again through the weekend. Sports, one game last night in the NWGHL. Fort St. John Huskies got a 3-2 win in overtime over the Fairview Flyers. Second time in three meetings so far this season that Fairview and FSA have gone to OT. In the AJHL, Grand Prairie Storm got a 5-1 win over the Drumheller Dragons. Lacrete's Cole Penner with one of the goals for the Storm. In fact, Penner has caught in goals in five of his last six games. Two games last night in the NHL. Washington got past Montreal 5-4. Dallas beat Colorado 3-2 in a shootout. And a baseball's Milwaukee beat the Dodgers 6-2, take a 3-0 series lead in the NLCS. Brewers one win away from their first World Series appearance since 1982. For more of these stories, visit our website. 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For Trending 55, I'm Kyle Moore.
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1: Jared here with you, taking a look at our fantastic communities and seeing what's up. In the town of Grimshaw, they have the Children's Indoor Halloween Party happening on Halloween. 4 until 6 p.m. at the Mile Zero Regional Multiplex. You'll be able to join them there. Children 10 years and younger will be able to join in some games and have some fun. Town of Fairview has Seniors Coffee and Cake. That is coming up October 22nd. Which is Thursday, not today, but this coming Thursday, 9:30 to 11 at the Fairview Golden Age Drop-In Center. Town of High Level has public skating. That is Fridays and Sundays throughout October, so coming up here tomorrow. And in the town of Peace River, Trunk or Treat is going to be happening on Halloween 4 until 6 p.m. at the Baytex Energy Center parking lot. So if you are interested in registering for Trunk or Treat, make sure you give them a call at 780-624-3204. Whether you want to participate in this safe Halloween activity, or maybe you live in an apartment building and kids just don't stop by there, but you still want to get in that Halloween mood, this is a perfect opportunity. So get registered and have some fun there, as you can check out even more great events on our community calendar, kix.fm. 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

I love when we find out celebrities are just people. I mean, Ben Affleck on a recent interview was talking about games that he plays, and he says he loves playing Valorant, but he gets rocked by 11-year-olds. He says he accuses people of cheating online and is humiliated when it turns out that they're just kids. I mean, yeah, how bad would that be if you're playing and you're like, man, this guy is really good. He must be cheating or something, and he turns out it's a 12-year-old on the other end. Ugh, devastating. And you're supposed to go play games to have fun and feel good about yourself. Yeah, no, not always. At least not for Ben Affleck. We got some Deep Blue something. Breakfast at Tiffany's right here on Kix FM.

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doesn't use YouTube when it's a tutorial or just looking up funny videos? I mean, YouTube is the place to go. Did you know it launched like 21 years ago now? Which is, it doesn't seem that long, but it also seems quite long ago at the same time. Well, they're now implementing a new feature which allows users to post GIFs in the comment section under the videos. I love going to the comment section, seeing what people are saying, and now that there's GIFs there, it'll be a lot more interesting. I mean, you could do that on Instagram and Facebook and other platforms, but now on YouTube, I mean, it'll make it more interesting for sure. Do you got a favorite GIF? I mean, there's a lot of good ones out there, but the one that always makes me laugh is when the guy does this. I mean, you can't see it because it's a radio show, but, you know, picture the GIF. Yeah, you'll think it's really funny. We got Taylor Swift with Opalite right here on Kix FM.

Panic at the Disco, High Hopes here on Kix FM. Jared here with ya, and dating in 2026 is awful, to say the least. I mean, meeting people is harder than ever. There's less gatherings of, people. And, of course, after the pandemic, people have been keeping more and more distance. So there's the dating apps, but those things are awful as well. And so people are hoping maybe they can get better. And the Instagram CEO says, yeah, no, we're not adding dating to Instagram. And the reason is, he says people are already finding love through DMs and story replies, adding that a formal dating app would just be extra work.

Okay, first off, isn't that what you're paid to do? Secondly, I don't think sliding into someone's DMs should be the optimal way to get a date. But I guess, according to the CEO, that's what he says to do. Yeah, I'm going to take that advice with a grain of salt there as we kick back with something to talk about right here on KIX FM.

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1: Good morning. I'm Kyle Moore. From the RCMP's weekly wanted file, police are looking for Dustin James Thorson. His last known location was in Grand Prairie. He's known for activities in Claremont, GP, and Valley View. Police say do not approach, just call 911. The poster up on our app. Peace River School Division is proceeding with business. At a recent meeting, the board approved the purchase of 770-passenger school buses. The board also approved the resignations of Paul Quinney in Ward 4 and Edith Giesbrecht in Ward 7. Nominations for the positions are being accepted until November the 4th. Registration is now open for the scam prevention presentation hosted by Northern Sunrise County. Julie Matthews is relaying tips on spotting and avoiding scams, getting insights on how scammers work, and giving strategies on staying vigilant, especially in the digital age. Workshop is November the 9th at the Senior Center in Napa. Taking a look at your weather, some frostiness this morning, but temperatures will be starting to warm up. Highs will get up just under 10 degrees today, but tomorrow we'll see it get it up into the teens. Won't last long, however. Things will cool off again through the weekend. In sports, this week's high school football action gets going tonight with Peace River visiting Valley View. Also this week will be High Prairie against Sexsmith on Friday. Both of those teams in the provincial rankings, High Prairie number 3, Sexsmith number 5. The NHL with a total of 11 games taking place. The Edmonton Oilers are facing the Utah Mammoth. Utah currently in first place in the Central Division. In some other action, Calgary is in Vegas. Vancouver is in Florida. Winnipeg visits Chicago. Toronto takes on Buffalo. And Ottawa is up against the Islanders. A couple of baseball playoff games today. First up will be Game 3 in the ALCS. Tampa Bay and Cleveland tied at a game apiece. Then will be Game 4 of the NLCS. Milwaukee will be looking to complete a sweep of the Dodgers. For more on these stories, visit our website and download the app for local news delivered straight to your phone. For Trending 55, I'm Kyle Moore.
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Jared here with you at Kicks FM Mornings, and artists always amaze me. The creativity of humanity is insane. Like this one guy, he was able to recreate Leonardo da Vinci's Last Supper in the eye of a needle. Yeah, that tiny. I mean, this is like when I found out that ships in a bottle were made inside the bottle because that's the only way you can get them in there. So they build them while they're inside the bottle. Blew my young mind. But being able to create the Last Supper inside the eye of a needle also, I feel like, is on that same level of insane kind of creativity. But also, you just got to be careful where you put that needle because you just have this intense, amazing sculpture. And if you accidentally leave it in your sewing kit, I feel like it might fall apart. But either way, what is the coolest thing you have created? Maybe something in your workshop, maybe something on campus. Let me know over on that text line, 624-1061. And don't worry, I'm not expecting the Last Supper because I couldn't pull that off.

Jared here with you, and in just a couple weeks, the Peace River Art Hub is doing their fourth annual art gala. This one is a masquerade-themed gala, so bring your mask. You can buy your own or purchase one from the Art Hub, or come to a mask-making wine sampling evening. Now, that part's not mandatory, but you do gotta wear a mask when you go. This is happening Friday, October 30th, 4 till 9 at the Peace River Art Hub. They're going to have a raffle, cash bar, live music, refreshments, door prizes, and a gift shop. Tickets are just $20 at the Art Hub, Style Right Cleaners, Modern Paint, or email the Art Hub directly. I've gone to each one of the Art Hub's art galas up till this point, and I'm so excited for this one. I love the masquerade theme. I dug up my masquerade mask that I had in a box somewhere, and I am set for it. I mean, you know, the refreshments are nice while you peruse all of the amazing local art. It's just always a great time, and I'm excited for it each and every year. And this time, it is no different. Going to be a fantastic event. So hopefully I'll see you down there, as right now we got Loverboy. Turn Me Loose, Kix FM.

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Jared here with you at Kix FM Mornings, and we were talking about Halloween decorations throughout the show here, and we had some people text in. We had George write in saying, I haven't put mine up yet, going to be doing that this weekend, but want to do so before it gets any colder out. Fair enough. The weather, it's been getting cooler. I had to scrape frost off my windows this morning. Oof. But I don't think we're going to get snow before Halloween this year. Although, to be fair, I guess some places did receive a skiff of snow already, but I mean like that permanent. Now, there's not a whole lot of permanent snow sitting there, and I think it's going to be holding out this year, but it might be a bit chilly. So I'm with you, George. Better sooner rather than later. Get those decorations out there. And we also had Charlene write in saying, I haven't put up my decorations. Might do it closer to, or might not. Might just turn on the porch light and hand out candy. Hey, Charlene, either way, kids will get candy, and I appreciate that because, I mean, who doesn't want to get candy on Halloween? But I was reading a study saying that the earlier you get your decorations out there, the more trick-or-treaters you might receive because they know that you are down for Halloween. But let me know, have you started decorating yet, or are you planning to? Write in to our Modern Paint and Decor text line 624-1061 as we got Olivia Rodrigo, Drop Dead.

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1: Jared here with you, and we got Tam in the studio.
2: Hey.
1: Now, Tam, I need your opinion on this one.
2: Okay.
1: Chips Ahoy, right? Chocolate chip cookies.
2: Okay.
1: Love those guys.
2: Yeah, yeah.
1: They're partnering with Heinz to release spicy tomato cookies in China. They say they combine tomato and red chili pepper flavors and feature red chips. They say the flavor takes inspiration from Heinz tomato sweet chili sauce.
2: Okay. Okay. I could almost see this working.
1: Okay.
2: I feel like it depends on what kind of sweet I guess it is.
1: I mean, cookies are normally sweet, right?
2: Yeah. And I mean, I feel like there's a sweet that kind of it works with a spice or that kind of thing, and then there's just too sweet. So hopefully it's not in the too sweet category.
1: Yeah, I guess just a spicy cookie is what's throwing me off. I don't know if I've ever had a lot of those.
2: No, same here. But so, that's what makes me interested.
1: I guess that's fair. The bold red chips do stand out on this cookie. I mean, I'm down to give anything a go, but I don't know if this one would end up being a favorite cookie of mine. I mean, Tam, what is your favorite cookie?
2: I'm going to say a white chocolate macadamia.
1: See, I was leaning that way, too. Those ones are pretty good. But I know your favorites, and if you would give this interesting cookie a go, over on our text line, 624-1061. Some modern pain decor text line as we have Guns N' Roses. Here's Sweet Child of Mine.

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1: Good morning. I'm Kyle Moore. From the RCMP's weekly wanted file, police are looking for Dustin James Thorson. His last known location was in Grand Prairie. He's known for activities in Claremont, GP, and Valley View. Police say do not approach, just call 911. The poster up on our app. Peace River School Division is proceeding with business. At a recent meeting, the board approved the purchase of 770-passenger school buses. The board also approved the resignations of Paul Quinney in Ward 4 and Edith Giesbrecht in Ward 7. Nominations for the positions are being accepted until November the 4th. Registration is now open for the scam prevention presentation hosted by Northern Sunrise County. Julie Matthews is relaying tips on spotting and avoiding scams, getting insights on how scammers work, and giving strategies on staying vigilant, especially in the digital age. Workshop is November the 9th at the Senior Center in Napa. Taking a look at your weather, some frostiness this morning, but temperatures will be starting to warm up. Highs will get up just under 10 degrees today, but tomorrow we'll see it get it up into the teens. Won't last long, however. Things will cool off again through the weekend. In sports, this week's high school football action gets going tonight with Peace River visiting Valley View. Also this week will be High Prairie against Sexsmith on Friday. Both of those teams in the provincial rankings, High Prairie number 3, Sexsmith number 5. The NHL with a total of 11 games taking place. The Edmonton Oilers are facing the Utah Mammoth. Utah currently in first place in the Central Division. In some other action, Calgary is in Vegas, Vancouver is in Florida, Winnipeg visits Chicago, Toronto takes on Buffalo, and Ottawa is up against the Islanders. A couple of baseball playoff games today. First up will be Game 3 in the ALCS, Tampa Bay and Cleveland tied at a game apiece. Then will be Game 4 of the NLCS. Milwaukee will be looking to complete a sweep of the Dodgers. For more on these stories, visit our website and download the app for local news delivered straight to your phone. For Trending 55, I'm Kyle Moore.
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This is how we do it here on Kix FM Mornings. Our next artist, Cameron Whitcomb, recently dropped an acoustic version of his song Kingdom of Fear, which has been charting really well lately. And I do think it's pretty good, but I think the original is just better. I mean, there's a few times where the acoustic version maybe is better than the original, or maybe a cover is better. And I want to hear from you. Is there a time where you like a alternate version of a song? I mean, some artists even release live versions of their songs that they performed at a concert or a venue that they think was pretty darn good. So they release it on the album as either an extra or maybe on YouTube or whatnot. And some people really like it. I mean, there's even a couple songs where I think the live version actually sounds better because of some, you know, different things they've done in it. But most times, I think the original is the way to go. So here's Cameron Whitcomb with Quitter right here on Kix FM.

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Jared here with you. It's Kix FM Mornings, and we've been talking about Halloween decorations, and people have been messaging in. So what have people been saying? Well, we had Travis write in saying, I haven't done any decorating this year, and I don't plan to. I live in an apartment. No one's going to be visiting me, but I do plan to sign up for the trunk or treat and hopefully hand out some candy there. Hey, fair enough. I guess, you know, you don't got to do too much prep for, you know, just going out there. But I guess maybe get some decorations ready for your vehicle. But either way, I guess you won't want to put those up until the day of. So makes sense, Travis. Makes sense. We also had Shelby say, I am going to be doing Halloween decorations, but not yet. We plan to carve jack-o'-lanterns as a family, and we're going to do that the weekend before Halloween, just so that the pumpkins stay as fresh as they can, which, hey, fair enough. Yeah, with, I guess, you know, active produce, it can go bad fairly quickly. So make sure that, you know, you keep those pumpkins as fresh as you can. That makes sense to me. But are you decorating for Halloween already? Or do you think you're going to be doing a bit more decorating as we get closer? Let me know on that Modern Paint Decor text line. Here's Somber. Back to Friends.

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3: 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And if you're looking for some fun, head on down to Lucky Strike Bowling Alley.

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the lottery, ooh wee. But with what I gave up to get was bittersweet. It was like winning a used me. I'm running cause I think I'm getting so huge I need a shrink. I'm beginning to lose sleep. One sheep, two sheep, going cuckoo and kooky is cool key. But I'm actually weirder than you think. Cause I'm friends.

Jared here with you at Kix FM Mornings, but not for too much longer because that is a wrap on today's show. But hey, we'll be back again tomorrow, 6 till noon. And if you're looking forward to more great music, we got 90s at noon coming up here. Well, at noon, real short here. So get ready for that. And also tomorrow, we got your Kix Countdown coming up. And also the end of the week. Oh, who's ready for the weekend? I know I am. But until then, we got to get through today and tomorrow. So have yourself a great rest of your day. Try something new. And most importantly, get out there and have some fun, because life is amazing. Here's Default, Count on Me, right here on Kix FM.

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1: Good afternoon, I'm Keith Hopper. RCMP in Alberta were busy on the Thanksgiving long weekend as over 1,850 tickets were issued to drivers, over 40% of which were for speeding. 15 injury collisions occurred with two fatals. Authorities are reminding motorists to make safe choices when behind the wheel, especially with the colder weather descending upon the Northwest. A busy first day of advanced voting in Alberta's referendum saw over 170,000 people cast ballots, and some locations had to stay open hours after they were supposed to close. Long lineups and wait times on Tuesday plagued some voting stations across the province, including a power outage that happened at voting stations in Athabasca and Clyde. Advanced voting continues this week, with general voting day being on Monday. Council in High Prairie received information and approved purchases and grant requests. At recent meetings, council authorized the purchase of a 2025 cat grader and approved a grant for up to $4,500 for ice time for the Regals Hockey Club. Council also heard from the RCMP on statistics, noting crime has seen a decrease in the area. Meeting specifics are on the app. The Peace River School Division is proceeding with business. At a recent meeting, the board approved the purchase of 770-passenger school buses. The board also approved the resignations of Paul Quinney in Ward 4 and Edith Giesbrecht in Ward 7. Nominations for the positions are being accepted until November the 4th. Registration is now open for the scam prevention presentation hosted by Northern Sunrise County. Julie Matthews is relaying tips on spotting and avoiding scams, gaining insights on how scammers work, and giving strategies on staying vigilant, especially in the digital age. The workshop is Monday, November the 9th at the Senior Center in Napa. A mostly cloudy afternoon is in store in the Northwest, but the precipitation will hold off. Highs remain in the single digits, with overnight lows being at or just below zero. Skies clear out and warm up a little this weekend. Brant Beer Quality Report. At the Grimshaw Station, the air quality index is currently 2, which is low risk. Data supplied by the Peace River Area Monitoring Program. More information is at brantairshed.ca. In sports, big games in local football this week. Tonight, Peace River is in Valley View, with the winner getting the number 3 seed in the Mighty Peace Conference heading into the playoffs. Tomorrow, High Prairie is in Sexsmith, with the winner getting the number 1 seed in the Mighty Peace Conference heading into the playoffs. Six Canadian teams are on an 11-game NHL schedule tonight. Utah's in Edmonton, Calgary's in Vegas, Vancouver's in Florida, the Islanders are in Ottawa, Buffalo's in Toronto, and Winnipeg is in Chicago. For more on these stories, you can visit our website and download the app for local news delivered straight to your phone. For Trending 55, I'm Keith Hopper.
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1: Good afternoon, I'm Keith Hopper. RCMP in Alberta were busy this Thanksgiving long weekend as over 1,850 tickets were issued to drivers, over 40% of which were for speeding. 15 injury collisions occurred with two fatals. A busy first day of advanced voting in Alberta's referendum saw over 170,000 people cast ballots. Long lineups and wait times plagued some voting locations, including a power outage that happened at Athabasca and Clyde. Advanced voting continues this week. General voting day is Monday. Council in High Prairie received information and approved purchases for grant requests. At recent meetings, council authorized the purchase of a 2025 CAT grader and approved a grant for up to $4,500 for ice time for the Regals Hockey Club. Meanwhile, the Peace River School Division at a recent meeting approved the purchase of 770 passenger school buses. They also approved the resignations of Paul Quinney in Ward 4 and Edith Giesbrick in Ward 7. Alberta winter rules on helping keeping the lights on and heat as well this winter is now in effect. Until mid-April, services are not to be disconnected, thus protecting vulnerable residents from when the winter weather hits. And registration is now open for the scam prevention presentation hosted by Northern Sunrise County. The workshop is Monday, November the 9th at the Senior Center in Nampa. Mostly cloudy afternoons in store in the northwest, but precipitation will hold off. Highs remain in the single digits, with overnight lows being at or just below zero. In sports, local football tonight has Peace River in Valley View. The winner is the number 3 seed in the Mighty Peace Conference heading into the playoffs. Tomorrow, High Prairie's in Sexsmith, with the winner getting the number 1 seed in the conference leading into the playoffs. 6 Canadian teams are on an 11-game NHL schedule tonight. Utah's in Edmonton, Calgary's in Vegas, Vancouver's in Florida, the Islanders are in Ottawa, Buffalo's in Toronto, and Winnipeg is in Chicago. For more on these stories, you can visit our website and download the app for local news delivered straight to your phone. For Trending 55, I'm Keith Hopper.
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How you doing? It's Chris Myers. 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Only 16 days to Halloween. You have your costume or the kids' costumes figured out yet? 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

Kicks FM, you know, repeat workday, three doors down. It's Chris Myers with you. Big game tonight for local football. Peace River headed to Valley View. And the winner of that gets the number three seed in the Mighty Peace Conference going into the playoffs. Good luck, everyone.

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1: Good afternoon, I'm Keith Hopper. RCMP in Alberta were busy this Thanksgiving long weekend as over 1,850 tickets were issued to drivers, over 40% of which were for speeding. 15 injury collisions occurred with two fatals. A busy first day of advanced voting in Alberta's referendum saw over 170,000 people cast ballots. Long lineups and wait times plagued some voting locations, including a power outage that happened at Athabasca and Clyde. Advanced voting continues this week. General voting day is Monday. Council in High Prairie received information and approved purchases for grant requests. At recent meetings, council authorized the purchase of a 2025 CAT grader and approved a grant for up to $4,500 for ice time for the Regals Hockey Club. Meanwhile, the Peace River School Division at a recent meeting approved the purchase of 770 passenger school buses. They also approved the resignations of Paul Quinney in Ward 4 and Edith Giesbrick in Ward 7. Alberta winter rules on helping keeping the lights on and heat as well this winter is now in effect. Until mid-April, services are not to be disconnected, thus protecting vulnerable residents from when the winter weather hits. And registration is now open for the scam prevention presentation hosted by Northern Sunrise County. The workshop is Monday, November the 9th at the Senior Center in Nampa. Mostly cloudy afternoons in store in the northwest, but precipitation will hold off. Highs remain in the single digits, with overnight lows being at or just below zero. In sports, local football tonight has Peace River in Valley View. The winner is the number 3 seed in the Mighty Peace Conference heading into the playoffs. Tomorrow, High Prairie's in Sexsmith, with the winner getting the number 1 seed in the conference leading into the playoffs. 6 Canadian teams are on an 11-game NHL schedule tonight. Utah's in Edmonton, Calgary's in Vegas, Vancouver's in Florida, the Islanders are in Ottawa, Buffalo's in Toronto, and Winnipeg is in Chicago. For more on these stories, you can visit our website and download the app for local news delivered straight to your phone. For Trending 55, I'm Keith Hopper.
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It's your No Repeat Workday with Chris Myers. Oilers back home tonight, going for 6 straight wins. Yeah, McDavid, 4 points in the last game again. Levi stopping 39 shots, our new goalie. Yeah, we're looking pretty fantastic early on. They're playing the Utah Mammoth, and they're 5-2 themselves. Which kind of sounds crazy when you think they were the Coyotes, right? Puck drop 7 o'clock tonight.

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Kicks FM, all hit music, and you know, repeat workday. What's going on? It's Chris Myers, and people definitely showing up to vote for the Alberta referendum. More than 170,000 people cast ballots on the first day of advanced voting back on Monday. It was a pretty busy first day. Maybe don't leave until the last minute. Charlotte Cardin is on your no-repeat workday with The Way We Touch.

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1: Good afternoon, I'm Keith Hopper. Over 1,850 tickets were issued by the RCMP in Alberta to drivers, over 40% of which were for speeding during the Thanksgiving long weekend. 15 injury collisions occurred, with two fatals. A busy day of advanced voting in Alberta's referendum saw over 170,000 people cast ballots. Long lineups and wait times on Tuesday plagued some voting locations, including a power outage that happened at Athabasca and Clyde. Council in High Prairie received information and approved purchases and grant requests. At recent meetings, council authorized the purchase of a 2025 cat grader, approved a grant for up to $4,500 for ice time for the Regals Hockey Club. They also heard from the RCMP on statistics, noting crime had seen a decrease in the area. The Peace River School Division at a recent meeting had the board approve the purchase of 770-passenger school buses. The board also approved the resignation of Paul Quinney in Ward 4 and Edith Giesbrick in Ward 7. Alberta's winter rules on helping keeping the lights and heat on this winter is now in effect. Until mid-April, services are not to be disconnected, thus protecting vulnerable residents from when the winter weather hits. And registration is now open for the scam prevention presentation that's hosted by Northern Sunrise County. The workshop is Monday, November the 9th at the Senior Center in Napa. Skies will start clearing off tonight in the northwest, overnight lows being at or just below zero. Sunny conditions happen right through the weekend, with digits being a little warmer than normal. In sports, big games tonight in local football. Peace River is in Valley View, with the winner getting the number 3 seed in the Mighty Peace Conference heading into the playoffs. Tomorrow, High Prairie is in Sexsmith, with the winner getting the number 1 seed. 6 Canadian teams are on an 11-game NHL schedule tonight, and that includes Utah in Edmonton, Calgary in Las Vegas, Vancouver in Florida, the Islanders in Ottawa, Buffalo's in Toronto, and Winnipeg is in Chicago. For more on these stories, you can visit our website and download the app for local news delivered straight to your phone. For Trending 55, I'm Keith Hopper.
0: 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I'll take it all, baby doll. I want something to get me through this. 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

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I'm Chris Myers, 16 days to Halloween. And here's a question for the pet owners. Do you dress your dogs up? Do you dress your cats up? And are they okay with it? At my house, getting Norman, our little short-legged German Shepherd, into a costume, it's a full-on wrestling match. 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

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Nasty winds in store for tonight for parts of the Northwest, especially towards the McKenzie region where it's going to feel like minus six tonight. Friday, though, tomorrow, sunshine, 15 degrees. Miles Smith, this is Stargazing.

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Chris Myers, and we were talking about dressing up your pets for Halloween. And, I mean, there are some real simple options if your pets will allow that. Like, dogs can be hot dogs with not a lot of work or money, right? Lions, manes for cats. But you know what? My cat especially just looks like they're planning my murder. Yeah, it's scary enough. Sum 41 on Kicks.

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1: Good afternoon, I'm Keith Hopper. Over 1,850 tickets were issued by the RCMP in Alberta to drivers, over 40% of which were for speeding during the Thanksgiving long weekend. 15 injury collisions occurred, with two fatals. A busy day of advanced voting in Alberta's referendum saw over 170,000 people cast ballots. Long lineups and wait times on Tuesday plagued some voting locations, including a power outage that happened at Athabasca and Clyde. Council in High Prairie received information and approved purchases and grant requests. At recent meetings, council authorized the purchase of a 2025 Cat Grader, approved a grant for up to $4,500 for ice time for the Regals Hockey Club. They also heard from the RCMP on statistics, noting crime had seen a decrease in the area. The Peace River School Division at a recent meeting had the board approve the purchase of 70-passenger school buses. The board also approved the resignation of Paul Quinney in Ward 4 and Edith Giesbrick in Ward 7. Alberta's winter rules on helping keeping the lights and heat on this winter is now in effect. Until mid-April, services are not to be disconnected, thus protecting vulnerable residents from when the winter weather hits. And registration is now open for the scam prevention presentation that's hosted by Northern Sunrise County. The workshop is Monday, November the 9th at the Senior Center in Napa. Skies will start clearing off tonight in the northwest, overnight lows being at or just below zero. Sunny conditions happen right through the weekend, with digits being a little warmer than normal. In sports, big games tonight in local football. Peace River is in Valley View, with the winner getting the number 3 seed in the Mighty Peace Conference heading into the playoffs. Tomorrow, High Prairie is in Sexsmith, with the winner getting the number 1 seed. 6 Canadian teams are on an 11-game NHL schedule tonight, and that includes Utah in Edmonton, Calgary in Las Vegas, Vancouver in Florida, the Islanders in Ottawa, Buffalo's in Toronto, and Winnipeg is in Chicago. For more on these stories, you can visit our website and download the app for local news delivered straight to your phone. For Trending 55, I'm Keith Hopper.
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Waves of Blue. Magic Jordan, Kix FM, and we'll see a little bit more blue coming our way tomorrow. Sunshine and temps around the 15-degree mark for most of the Northwest tomorrow. Finally, another chance to get out, decorate the yard, do some yard work, or whatever. Just take one last nap in your hammock. Why not? You too. It's a Kix Classic.

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Hey, if you are planning on voting in the referendum, which I hope you are, everyone's going to get out there and cast your votes. I heard it was a pretty painless process around 5 o'clock yesterday. So, you know what? You might have luck with that time if it works for you. More than 170,000 people voted on that first day of advanced polls back Monday. Of course, the official day to vote coming up on Monday. Foo Fighters, my hero, Kicks FM.

It's all hit music, Kicks FM. You know, repeat workday almost coming to a close. Oilers back at it tonight and playing at a decent time, I might add. Looking for win number 6 in a row. Utah's definitely going to be a challenge, Joe. Human League, Kicks FM.

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1: 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And if you're looking for some fun, head on down to Lucky Strike Bowling Alley, Peace River. 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
1: Good evening, I'm Keith Hopper. RCMP and Alberta were busy on the Thanksgiving long weekend. Over 1,850 tickets were issued to drivers, and that includes over 40% for speeding. 15 injury collisions occurred with two fatals. Authorities are reminding motorists to make safe choices when behind the wheel, especially with the colder weather descending upon the Northwest. A busy first day of advanced voting in Alberta's referendum saw over 170,000 people cast ballots, and some locations had to stay open hours after they were supposed to close. Long lineups and wait times on Tuesday plagued some voting locations across the province, including a power outage that happened in Athabasca and Clyde. Advanced voting continues this week, with general voting day being on Monday. Council in High Prairie received information and approved purchases and grant application requests. At recent meetings, council authorized the purchase of a 2025 cat grader and approved a grant of up to $4,500 for ice time for the Regals Hockey Club. Council also heard from the RCMP on statistics, noting crime had seen a decrease in the area. Meeting specifics are on the app. The Peace River School Division is proceeding with business. At a recent meeting, the board approved the purchase of 70-passenger school buses. The board also approved the resignation of Paul Quinney of Ward 4 and Edith Giesbrick of Ward 7. Nominations for the positions are being accepted till November the 4th. Alberta's winter rules on helping keeping the lights and heat on this winter are now in effect. Until mid-April, services are not to be disconnected, thus protecting vulnerable residents from when the winter weather hits. The rule states utility disconnections are prohibited if temperatures are forecasted to fall below 0 degrees within 24 hours of a planned disconnection. Registration is now open for the scam prevention presentation hosted by Northern Sunrise County. Julie Matthews is relaying tips on spotting and avoiding scams, gaining insights on how scammers work, and giving strategies on staying vigilant, especially in the digital age. The workshop is Monday, November 9th, at the Senior Center in Napa. Skies start clearing off tonight in the Northwest, overnight lows being at or just below zero. Sunny conditions happen right through the weekend, with digits being a little warmer than normal. Temperatures moderate themselves come the beginning of next week. In sports, big games in local football this week, with tonight having Peace River in Valley View. The winner gets the number 3 seed in the Mighty Peace Conference heading into the playoffs. Tomorrow, High Prairie is in Sexsmith, with the winner getting the number 1 seed in the Mighty Peace Conference heading into the playoffs. For more on these stories, you can visit our website and download the app for local news delivered straight to your phone. For Trending 55, I'm Keith Hopper.
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Marianas Trench. They're hitting the road again. They're going to be touring with Simple Plan. It's Fallout on your drive show for VBV Property Management. This weekend in the theaters, a lot of gamers from way back when excited about this one, the new Street Fighter adaptation. And as you'd probably expect, the critics are beating it up. 34% on Rotten Tomatoes. Probably more of a popcorn kind of movie. Just enjoy. 50 Cent playing a boxer. Come on.

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Kicks FM. There is a retro classic, Men Without Hats, on your drive with Chris Myers. And you want to make sure you are doing the safety dance with your vehicle. There's a cool event coming up in Berwyn this Saturday that you should check out. Trinity Repair and the Fuel Up Center are doing a Winterize Your Ride check that's going to go noon to 3, where they're going to check your tires, your lights, your fluids, all for free. There's also going to be coffee and hot dogs there as well. Once again, Saturday, noon to 3. Imagine Dragons, Kicks FM. So-

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Kicks FM. How you doing? It's Chris Myers. One more day to go on the short work week. Going to be windy tonight, especially towards the McKenzie, where it could drop down to about minus six. Ugh. Friday, tomorrow, looking great. Sunshine 15.

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It's Chris Myers, and tomorrow, along with Chris Black, we are hosting the Kix Tape. It is our show that runs Friday evenings, Saturday mornings, and tomorrow's theme leading up to Halloween is body parts. Okay, so think eyes without a face or bootylicious. Yeah, all about body parts. Maybe this song, Red Hands, Kix FM.

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